When a disaster strikes, knowing what to do helps keep you safe. 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
1: The baby boomers changed the world. 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

0: Michael Bublé. Some people talk about him as the modern Frank Sinatra. 2018, he recorded that version of Unforgettable. 27th of July, Ronaldo was born this day. Yes, the Brazilian football legend was born on the 27th of July, 1980, and he later became one of the most prolific goal scorers in the history of soccer. 1985, the epic sci-fi film Back to the Future crossed the $100 million mark in box office revenue, became one of the highest grossing films in the 1980s. I saw it recently on TV, so it's still very popular. Here in New South Wales on this day, on the 27th of July 2005, after 10 years in power, Bob Carr resigned as Premier of New South Wales and is replaced by Maurice Yemmer about a week later. The American comedian Bob Hope died 2 months after celebrating his 100th birthday. Incredible feat, wasn't it? He died on this day in 2003.
1: Let's talk life.
0: Did you know that there are almost 29 million pets living in Australia, and they're living, hopefully, pretty comfortably in 69% of homes? We have one of the highest rates of pet ownership in the world, but there's a problem. The cost of living means that many of us are not taking our pets to the vets for checkups. Dr. Helen Easton, a veterinary director for Green Cross Vets, explains what's happening.
2: 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It ensures that their pets receive necessary medical treatment and preventative care, as well as alleviating the pet owner's stress. It is important for these services to exist because unexpected emergencies, such as surgery or treatments for sudden illnesses, can be a big source of stress for pet owners. Plus, it can be challenging to find a balance between pets' healthcare and other household expenses, such as groceries and bills. Just like humans, pets have different needs at every stage of their life, and these will differ as they age. More frequent care and preventative testing can help with early signs of disease and detection in our little senior friends.
0: Look after your furry friend, because 68% of Australian pet owners say that they've considered not going to the vet when they should be. I guess the cost of taking your pet to the vet is the main consideration, but pets need vaccinations, de-sexing and general care. But let's stay informed to ensure our pets get the appropriate care.

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1: The ATO is very concerned to hear of tax scams where people ring up vulnerable Australians and threaten them with legal and police action if they don't immediately pay a debt. These are not calls from the ATO. If you have got a debt, we would have written to you first. If we do ring you, our staff will identify themselves and let you know how you can call us back. But if the person calling you is rude and aggressive, threatening police or legal action if you don't do something immediately, it's not the ATO. If you've got any doubts, please hang up the phone and call us back on 1800 008 540 and we'll sort the matter out.
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3: There's

Dionne Warwick with some wishful thinking there. Sunny weather lover. Well, we've got to adjust to all the seasons, haven't we? 27th of July in 1836, here in Australia, the first European colonists to settle in South Australia arrived at Kangaroo Island on the ship the Duke of York. 1948, Peggy Fleming was born. Now, if you're scratching your head thinking, who is Peggy Fleming? She is the American figure skater, the Olympic gold medalist. She won gold at the 1968 Winter Olympics in France and was the only American competitor to win a gold medal. Having a look at music, Paul Young. Paul topped the US singles chart on this day in 1985 with his very popular song, Every Time You Go Away.

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0: Let me just talk for a moment about a spinal cord injury. That's a damage to any part of the spinal cord or nerves at the end of your spinal canal. Unfortunately, this can cause often permanent change in the strength and the sensation of other bodily functions as well. Katie Hammonds is a lady who lives in Queensland. She was involved in a tragic accident that's actually turned her life upside down. But she came out on the other side with a mission to provide peer support to other Australians with disabilities, like living with a damaged spinal cord. Now, you can understand how that would have changed her life. Peer support can actually do so much. As I said, Katie Hammond's life changed forever with that accident and left her a paraplegic. Today, she's involved with Spinal Life Australia, and around one in six Australians live with a disability, and coming to terms with a disability is a huge challenge. And Katie's been motivated by having this positive attitude, educating herself, and being involved at the Spinal Injuries Unit at Princess Alexandra Hospital in Brisbane. And she's able to share advice on life after injury. And I have her on the phone at the moment. Katie, great to be with you for a few moments. Just tell me more about how peer support works with work in Spinal Life Australia.
1: Peer support is so important when it comes to the healing process, particularly when it comes to coming to terms with a major life change like sustaining a spinal cord injury. Peer support means being able to talk to somebody with a similar experience who can listen and help work through some of those issues that you might be having. Ultimately, the goal of peer support is to make a person feel heard and know that they have someone to speak to who can really relate and understand what's going on in that situation.
0: It might sound an obvious question, but why is shared experience so valuable?
1: Support from someone with lived experience is really valuable because it means that they can genuinely understand and empathize with the situation on a real in-depth level. By speaking with someone who can relate to them, the person in need of support can learn new coping strategies and new ways of doing things and to take life back.
0: It's wonderful to know that Spinal Life is not just helping Queenslanders, but launching out, say, to the regional areas.
1: For people with disabilities living in those regional areas, we really recommend visiting Spinal Life Australia's website, spinal.com.au, and check out what is actually available in that area. We also have a closed Facebook group that they can join, which is a great place to connect with other people so that they can share their advice or learn new experiences. And Spinal Life Australia can also advise people on where to find community peer support groups that may be closer to them.
0: Katie, what advice have you got for people in those regional areas? Because unfortunately, much of our medical work is centred in the cities. What about those in regional areas who want help?
1: Spinal Life Australia is actually extending their peer support program into the regional areas across the country, which is set to significantly help people living with disabilities outside of those major cities. The majority of available support services are actually in those big major metropolitan areas. And we believe that people with disabilities deserve that access to adequate support services. And where they live really shouldn't exclude them from the help that they really need.
0: I've been talking to Katie Hammond, and Katie experienced a tragic accident. She's a paraplegic and works with Spinal Life Australia. Where can we go to find out more or perhaps even make a donation?
1: To find out more or to make a tax-deductible donation, visit spinal.com.au for further information.
0: That was Katie Hammond, who is a peer support team leader, Spinal Life Australia, based in Brisbane, offering help and a hand for those whose lives have been changed, regrettably, by an accident, perhaps with the spinal cord damage.
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0: the sounds of MacArthur, reaching the suburb of Thomir.
1: Thomir, known for its railway origin and a semi-rural town, is in the Wallandilly Shire with a population of around 5,000 people, previously known as the village of Thirlmere, named after Thirlmere in England. In the 1960s and 70s, the nearby coal mines provided a boost in employment. A few coal mines are still operating today. 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
4: I'm Alan Baskin. New polling suggests One Nation is continuing to carve support from the major parties and could even win enough seats to form a minority government. The Demos AU figures suggest if the poll results of 9,000 voters were reflected in an election, the minority

been through Reno, I've been through Beverly Hills, and I'm here. Reefers and vino, rescuers.

0: Do you like 60s music? Well, that was one example from 1962. Ruby and the Romantics, very popular song back then, Our Day Will Come. We also heard the London Theatre Orchestra and the cast from the Broadway musical, which came out in 1971, called Follies. And that song, I'm Still Here, and I think Barbara Streisand also sang that in one of her movies. I've seen a couple of episodes from a very popular presenter from the BBC, actually, in one of the shows. I think it was ABC or SBS, I can't recall, Dr. Michael Mosley. Do you remember Dr. Michael Mosley? Very sad ending for this very talented man. He died in June 2024 of heatstroke in Greece. He was on holidays with his wife. He was only 67, and you might remember that happening. A very awful situation, and people are still missing Michael Mosley. There's a new book that his wife has put out called Just One Thing, 40 Daily Habits for Better Health. And Michael Mosley was loved for the way that he could break down health issues into what he called bite-sized portions. For example, he used to talk about breathing through your nose that will calm your body, reduce your blood pressure. He used to say you should read a poem a day out loud. And he also used to talk about walking backwards to strengthen your stability and to boost memory and brain power. One of his colleagues from the BBC was a lady called Anna Hill, who was inspired by her colleague, and she goes walking each morning.
1: Michael Mosley was a wonderful broadcaster. He is one of those voices I have in my head. I feel I know him. His series, Just One Thing, really connected with me. I picked up on the advice to walk. It was something I could do, and it's become a bit of a ritual. I don't just do the walk. I engage with it, at least I try to. I get what I call my radio ears on. I'm actively listening to the surrounding soundscape, the birds, the wind, the sense of where I am. It makes everything a bit more present, and I can lose myself occasionally. There was one episode which really inspired me called Embrace the Rain. Michael Mosley said if you walk on a rainy day, you can improve your immune system. Rain releases special compounds in the soil. It's that wonderful earthy smell just after rain, petrichor. It contains a chemical called geosmin, which is made by bacteria released into the air when the rain hits the soil. I come out for a walk now most mornings, and I do feel much better for it. So thank you, Michael Mosley, for inspiring me to try Just One Thing. And I still have your voice in my head.
0: That's Anna Hill, one of the presenters from the BBC in London, giving a tribute to Dr. Michael Mosley. And the book that's out now by Hatchett, $35, you can buy it. Look it up, perhaps online or at your favourite bookstore, called Just One Thing, because Just One Thing was the name of his podcasts and television shows, 40 Daily Habits for Better Health. It would be well worth buying, I think.

0: 2021, the recording was listed as number 254 on the Rolling Stones' top 500 greatest songs of all time. And so it should have been, the Supremes' 1965 popular song, Stop in the Name of Love. For that, Vanessa Williams' Colours of the Wind from the 1995 movie Pocahontas. I think that's how you say it. Pocahontas or something like that. The song won several awards. Sounds of MacArthur, Monday morning.
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2: The sounds of MacArthur.

I'll Be Your Baby Tonight. Yes, that was great music from Norah Jones from 2002, adding a contemporary feel to the old song. We had the London Symphony Orchestra with All You Need Is Love from the Beatles. Michael Crawford, an amazing voice, When She Loved Me. Just before I go this morning, don't forget news at 12, followed by Aaron Rob Warner with his music madness, he calls it. There's nothing mad about his music. It's pretty terrific between 12 and 2. There was a very tragic canoeing disaster occurred in Switzerland on this day in 1999. 14 Australian tourists died as a result of this very unfortunate flash flood that occurred. 1953 on this day was the end of the Korean War. 1996, a pipe bomb exploded at the Atlanta Centennial Olympic Park. I've actually been there to that park. That was during the Olympic Games. One person was killed. As far as music goes on this day, Mama Cass Elliott stepped out as a solo artist on this day in 1968 and released this song.

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4: Yes, and just remember, that's happening in just over 2 hours' time at 2 o'clock here, AET, Australian Eastern Standard Time. For some older Australians, this alert might feel distressing or confusing, but there's nothing to be worried about. They will be sending these messages to compatible mobile phones or mobile devices, tablets and smartwatches. So this is to get your attention. It will sound very different to an ordinary text message. And if you don't have a mobile device, of course, you won't be able to hear it. So don't be alarmed. It's coming soon at 2 o'clock. And you can always switch your phone off if you don't want to.

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1: Yes, your cane's by your side.
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0: Well, just sit me here
1: grabbing
0: at these old flies around this old rickety rocking chair.

Wonderful music. Michael Bublé, once again, featured a few of his tracks this morning, When I Fall in Love. Do you take notice of the lyrics of songs? And if you do, you might have detected an interesting trend. Song lyrics are becoming much more simple, more repetitive, according to a new study. And believe it or not, they've also become angrier and more self-obsessed over the past 40 years. The University of Innsbruck has analysed more than 12,000 English language songs across rap, country, pop, rhythm and blues from 1980 through to 2020. And in the results have confirmed quite markedly a decrease in positive, joyful lyrics. So what we've got today, unfortunately, I think, is a continued feeling of anger expressed by people writing songs. I wonder what that's saying to us in today's living.

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1: 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But no matter what you smoke, you're inhaling the same toxic poisons. This is The Con That Kills. 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
2: Robert Warner coming up after 12 noon news. Monday Music Madness for 2 hours. The Sounds of MacArthur. You'll love the music.

And good afternoon, and lovely to have your company. I'm Robert Warner, and this is Monday Music Madness through until 2 o'clock this afternoon. On the show today, I will be playing part two of my series, Pop Injustice, 70 years of iconic number twos in the UK. So these are songs which never reached number one. They only reached up to number two. And I'm starting with the year 1957 today. That was Last Train to San Fernando, Johnny Duncan and the Bluegrass Boys, as I said, from 1957. Also, here's one from Elvis Presley called Party from his album Loving You from also 1957.

Jim Dale and Be My Girl from 1957. We had Tammy, Debbie Reynolds, also from 1957. And Party, Elvis Presley, from 1957, from his album Loving You. It's 16 minutes past 12 now here at the Sounds of MacArthur. Right, the Everly Brothers from 1957, Wake Up Little Susie.

Yeah, the Everly Brothers from 1957 and Wake Up a Little Susie. Well, Johnny Otis and his orchestra with Marie Adams from 1957. Ma, he's making eyes at me.

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4: And welcome back to Monday Music Madness. It's coming up to 23 minutes past 12. Well, here's another one from Elvis called Don't from 1958.

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2: 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I pay.
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2: Yeah, 6-5 is there.
3: It's there.
2: Except Babs. DJ Lo put a zigzag ladons come cool.
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3: Hey, Bapo. You come to Kuala Kuala. Stop the Kuchos Fangela ladons biggie copper spaza misam. Vandela ganons buofan.

Yeah, that's Tom Hark, and that's Elias and his Zigzag Jive Flutes from 1958. A wonderful time up there, Pat Boone from 1958, and Don't Elvis Presley also from 1958. It's exactly 12:30 now here on the Sounds of MacArthur. Well, here's one from the Mudlarks from 1958, Lollipop.

Yes, Elvis and a Hard-Headed Woman from 1958, and that was from the movie King Creole from 1958, Hard-Headed Woman. Before that, Big Man, the Four Preps from 1958, and we had Lollipop, the Mudlarks, also from 1958. Okay, here's one from Dean Martin from 1958, Return to Me.

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4: And welcome back to Monday Music Madness. It's 18 minutes to 1 o'clock. Well, today on the show, I'm looking at 70 years of iconic number twos in the UK. This is part two in a series that I will be playing over coming weeks. And these are songs which only reached number two. They didn't actually get to number one in the UK. And here's one, another one from Dean Martin called Valair from 1958.

Yes, King Creole, Elvis Presley from 1958, of course, from the movie of the same name. And we had Valair, Dean Martin, also from 1958. Here's one from Cliff Richard and the Drifters from 1958, Move It.

there, Bird Dog, the Everly Brothers from 1958. And we had Come Prima, Marino Marini and his quartet from 1958, and Move It, Cliff Richard and the Drifters from 1958. Well, to know him is to love him, the Teddy Bears from 1958.

Yeah, the Teddy Bears from 1958, and to know him is to love him. Well, I've got news coming up very shortly. Take us up to the news. I've got Little Richard from 1959 and Babyface.

0: Pride event in Berlin has been shot and killed by police. Officers say they opened fire when the 21-year-old man ran at them with a knife. The German citizen drove a van into a crowd, killing one person and leaving at least 29 others seriously injured. Investigators say he was known to police and had tried to join the Islamic State group. German Chancellor Friedrich Merz is vowing not to allow the poison of terrorism into German society.
1: Und ich wünsche, my thoughts are with the families and the friends.
2: And also,
1: I would wish
2: genesen.
1: A speedy recovery to all of the injured.
0: That translation, thanks to the BBC. In other news, Queenslanders are being urged to steer clear of dead birds and wildlife, but medical experts insist the risk to humans is low as the state manages its first case of H5 bird flu. The National Roads and Motorists Association is warning drivers of a progressive increase in fuel prices in coming weeks at service stations right across the country. In our finance news, the All Ords is up 75 points this hour, and one Australian dollar is buying 69.95 US cents. This is Air News. Australia has clean swept the medals tally in the men's 50 metres freestyle final at the Commonwealth Games. Cam McAvoy has set a new games record of 20.97 seconds, just shy of his world record, while Flynn Southam and Jamie Jack have taken the silver and the bronze.
3: McAvoy, he does! Southam second, Jack third! Australia sweeps the podium in the 50 freestyle. A games record is under 21 seconds.
0: Iona Addison has claimed the most thrilling of gold medals won by women in the pool. The Aussie star just edged Canada's Kylie Maas by 600th of a second in the women's 100 backstroke final. In netball, the Diamonds have defeated England Roses 66-47 in Glasgow. Australia's Joe Weston has told Seven it was a really good four-quarter performance.
4: We knew it was going to be really tough, especially the first half. I think sometimes games like that take a little while to crack open, but I feel like we had the variation and we have a lot of depth in our squad, so I feel like everyone who was out there did a great job today.
0: After day three of competition, Australia's sitting pretty at the top of the table with 39 medals, 17 of which are gold. In cycling, Tadej Pogačar has won the Tour de France for a record-equalling fifth time. And in motorsport, Lando Norris has won the Formula One Hungarian Grand Prix. Australian Independent Radio News.
5: Okay, well, let's have a look at the weather. Currently 17 degrees in Macarthur, looking at 19 degrees today, and a mostly sunny day with light winds. Tomorrow, Tuesday, another cold start, 3 up to 20, mostly sunny with light winds, and Wednesday, 3 to 17, cloud clearing, chance of morning frost and light winds. So that's your news, sport and weather from the sounds of Macarthur, 100.3 FM. And welcome back to the second hour of Monday Music Madness. I'm Rob Warner with you through until 2 o'clock this afternoon. Well, on the show today, I'm looking at songs that reached only number two. They didn't get to number one in the UK. So I'm up to 1959 and I've got Teenager in Love, Marty Wilde.

Well, she had a story about the Battle of New Orleans, which was fit between the Yankees, of course, and them there English people, in which the British came off rather ignominiously. Means they never done no good, no how, all right? Shut up. Right.

Yeah, the Everly Brothers from 1959 and Till I Kissed You. And before that, the Battle of New Orleans, Lonnie Donegan, and that from 1959. And we had A Teenager in Love, Marty Wilde, also from 1959. It's coming up to a quarter past one now here on the Sounds of MacArthur. Well, Cliff Richard from 1960 and A Voice in the Wilderness.

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7: And welcome back to Monday Music Madness. I'm Rob Warner with you through until 2 o'clock this afternoon. Gary Seymour will be giving you some great music from 2 till 4, and then Jules with his pub call program from 4 till 7 this evening. So please stay tuned to the Sounds of MacArthur. And I will be back tomorrow morning at 9 a.m. for MacArthur Country. So if you love great country music, please listen in tomorrow morning from 9 a.m. And requests are always welcome on that show as well for country music. Okay, back into the music today on Monday Music Madness, looking at the number twos in the top 40 in the UK. Songs that actually didn't make number one. And here's one from Cliff Richard and the Shadows from 1960, Fall in Love with You.

Adam Faith from 1960 and Someone Else's a Baby. Before that, Fall in Love with You, Cliff Richard and the Shadows from 1960, and Theme from A Summer Place, Percy Faith, also from 1960. Okay, well, here's one from Johnny Preston called Cradle of Love from 1960. It's from an album called Running Through the Swamp Light, which actually was released 2 years earlier in 1958.

Yeah, that's a double play from Connie Francis, Robot Man from 1960 from an album called Many Tears Ago, and Mama from 1960 also from an album called Sings Italian Favourites. It's 25 minutes to two now here on The Sounds of MacArthur. Duane Eddy from 1960 and Because They're Young. And that was from an album called $1 Million Worth of Twang from 1960.

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And welcome back. Welcome back to Monday Music Madness. It's 19 minutes to 2. Well, here's another one from Elvis from 1960, A Mess of Blues.

Yeah, Shirley Bassey from 1960, As Long As He Needs Me. That was from an album called A Foggy Day in London Town. Yep. And that came out in 1959, but that was released as a single in 1960. And we had A Mess of Blues, Elvis Presley from 1960. Well, Save the Last Dance for Me, The Drifters, also from 1960.

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Yeah, that's the Ellisons from 1961. And before that, we had Pepe by Duane Eddy, also from 1961. Here's one from Bobby Darin from 1961, Lazy River.

Yes, Lazy River, Bobby Darin from 1961. Well, it's time for me to hit the road and hand over to Gary Seymour. I hope you've enjoyed the show today, part two of my series on Pop Injustice, 70 years of iconic number twos in the UK. So songs which never got to number one, but only got to number two in the UK. Don't forget, I'll be back tomorrow morning at 9 a.m. for MacArthur Country. So if you love great country music, please listen in from 9 a.m. tomorrow morning. Got to go out with a song from Ricky Nelson from 1961 and the classic Hello Mary Lou. And it was from an album he released called Rick is 21. Yes, back in 1961. So thanks again for listening, and I'll catch you tomorrow morning. It's Rob Warner saying bye for now.

Kicking us off to a fine start on this Monday afternoon. Harry Nelson, and I guess the Lord must be in New York City. Hello everybody, I'm Gary Seymour, and welcome to my part of this Monday afternoon programming and this show called Gary's Golden Memories, as we file back through the years and bring all these wonderful musical moments to you between now and four. I hope you can stick with me up until that time, and I hope you're going to enjoy the program as much as I enjoy sitting here and taking you back in time with all these memories. A big thank you, of course, to Rob Warner for his program. Always a great show on a Monday. Monday Music Madness back on again next week at the same time, 12 noon. And not forgetting, too, Rob does a great show on a Tuesday. Some great country music for you between 9 and 12. So listen in tomorrow and, of course, next Monday for Monday Music Madness. How many songs came out of movies? How long have you got? Airport, what a big movie that was back in 1977. So big, they made three copies of that. They've had Airport 2, Airport 3, Airport 4. And the theme from Airport came from Vincent Bell. Remember that?

Hi, this is Lonnie Lee, and you're listening to Gary Seymour on MacArthur Community Radio, the sounds of MacArthur. Stay tuned because he's got some great music for you.

It reminds me of my trip back a few years ago to Hawaii. Good place to spend a holiday, I can tell you. And so was Percy, and the theme from his movie Paradise Hawaiian Style. And prior to that, we heard from Chubby Checker and The Twist. Time again past two now.

last thing I remember, Doc, I started to swerve. Then I saw the Jag slide into the curve.

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Well, two classics in a row. First thing we heard from Elton John, and I guess that's why they call it the blues. And that offering there from Rosemary Clooney. Hey there. It's now 28 minutes to 3, all the very latest worldwide news, again at 3 o'clock. Okay, it's John Farnham.

0: three classics in a row. Firstly, a Friday kind of Monday from John Farnham, followed up by Tina Turner and What's Love Got to Do With Us, and that offering there from El Martino, Think I'll Go Somewhere and Cry Myself to Sleep. 20 to 3, news again at 3 o'clock.
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3: 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The school zone speed limit applies on New South Wales government school days and during the times on the school zone sign. School zone hours are normally 8 a.m. until 9:30 a.m. and then 2:30 p.m. until 4 p.m. School zones are enforceable on all New South Wales government school days. 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Consistent operation of school zones aims to reduce driver confusion, which improves the safety of school children.
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Run to Him from Bobby V, and that offering there from the Chiffons, He's So Fine. Right on 9 to 3.

On a clear day, you can see forever. That was Robert Goulet. My baby just cares for me. Nina Simone, right here.

0: a diplomatic solution.
1: It's giving diplomacy some space. It's giving diplomacy a little bit of time. Of course, the president tried diplomacy last year. He's tried it this year.
0: And still in the U.S., a shooting in Seattle has left 2 people dead and at least 5 others, including a child, injured. The shooting is believed to have happened near a food festival, which attracted tens of thousands of people near the Space Needle. This is Air News. The West Tigers fell crisis talks with Adam Duihy and his agent Isaac Moses after their star player refused to play in their match against Canberra. Chief Executive Sean Mellencamp took no questions following a 20-second update to reporters, saying only that Duihy will be back training tomorrow.
2: It was a very positive and productive meeting. Adam will be at training tomorrow, which is a very good sign. And what's really important is that what is said in that room stays in that room. That's important for us as a club. We're all doing what's best for the club.
0: Brisbane defender Ty Gallop is expected to come under scrutiny today following a shove on Port Adelaide's Mitch Georgiadis after he copped a heavy hit during yesterday's 59-point win against the Power. Fox footy commentator Alistair Lynch described the action as stupid and comes as Georgiadis had just returned from concussion. Tadej Pogačar has won the Tour de France for a record-equalling 5th time, the 27-year-old claiming 5 stages of the race to finish more than 6 minutes clear in front.
3: Yeah, I'm speechless. It's an incredible day, incredible atmosphere, and happy that it's over and that we won for the 5th time.
0: Tour de France winner Tadej Pogačar. Australia has defeated Russia in the women's third-place playoff at the Water Polo World Cup to win bronze. The men's side went down to Italy to finish 4th. Australian Independent Radio News.
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5: Currently, temperature 19 degrees Celsius and partly cloudy skies. There is a slight chance of a shower this afternoon and winds are light. Overnight low tonight, 2 degrees. Now, let's have a look at tomorrow. For Tuesday, a sunny day with light winds, a top of 20, overnight low 3. And on Wednesday, 17, predicted top, overnight low 3. A cloudy day on Wednesday with light winds. Currently 19 degrees Celsius. So there you have the very latest news, weather and sports for Campbelltown, Camden and for Wallangerry Shires.

Average Joe Cocker and Jennifer Warnes, Up Where We Belong. That's a song from the movie An Officer and a Gentleman. Right on 3:10 now, time for On This Day in History. 27th day of July. It was on this day back in 1940. Bugs Bunny, the Looney Tunes creature smart grey rabbit. He was born, and his signature line spoken by Mel Blanc was, "What's up, Doc?" His major co-stars were Elmer Fudd, Yosemite Sam, Daffy Duck, Wiley Coyote, and the Roadrunner. In 2002, Bugs appeared in the number one spot of the 50 greatest cartoon characters of all time. That was compiled by the American TV Guide. Bugs Bunny was the very first cartoon character to have his own American postage stamp as well. All that happened on this day in 1940. On this day in 2003, Bob Hope, very funny comedian, Bob Hope, he passed away at the age of 100. He was born on the 29th of May, 1903, in London, to a stonemason father and a Welsh concert singer mum. His birth name was Leslie Towns Hope, and the family immigrated to Ohio in the US when he was only 4 years old. Hope was one of the most enduring entertainers ever. Very, very funny comedian. On this day in 2002, Helen Clark, PM. Well, New Zealand's Prime Minister Helen Clark faced a big challenge when she called a general election for this day. Her Labour Party was under pressure from both ends of the political spectrum. Although her party won, it was without an absolute majority she wanted. Her coalition with the Green Party was threatened by the possibility of the withdrawal if she approved the release of genetically modified organisms in 2003. Before she became leader of the opposition in 1993, she has held various cabinet appointments. She was elected Prime Minister on the 27th of November 1999. Her special areas of interest are social policy and international relations. On this day in 1866, a telegraph cable was successfully laid under the Atlantic Ocean, linking America and Europe. On this day, 1942, Kim Fowley, rock musician, producer and manager, was born in Los Angeles. He works with a wide variety of artists, including the Beach Boys, the Birds, Frank Zappa, and Cat Stevens. And on this day in 1984, James Mason, the stiff upper lip British actor, he passed away at the age of 75. He played heroes and starred in many, many movies, movies like Julius Caesar. But music-wise, it was on this day back in 1962, the number one selling single came from Del Shannon, Hats Off to Larry.

That's off to Larry from Del Shannon. It's a 3:15. Hello, everybody. Lovely to have you on board. The program is Gary's Golden Memories here on this station every Monday between 2 and 4. And on our regular to the program is Margaret Gardner at the Marsden Park. Hi to you, Marg, and thanks for your compliments about the show. Lovely to hear from you. Hi to JJ at Glenmore Park, to Daryl Cash up there in Queensland, in Cairns, and hi to Jenny Arden-Marie at Menai, also to Rolling Storm, to the Nemo family, to Jeanette, Bruce and Liz at Bombarderry, Dennis at Claymore, hi to Rick Williams in Lismore, Jamie Sims at Cronulla Beach, John Vickers at Willoway, and Kay and John Freckleton at Mount George. Hi to Tony Christopherly here in Sydney, Maryland, Ped Rama at Bankstown, hi Maryland, hi to John Wilson at Forestville, Trevor Tate in Gympie, Queensland, Chris at Rose Meadow, Jennifer Findlay at Denali, hi to you, hi to Cameron Glendinning here in Sydney, Jeff at Oakdale, Terry at Brownlow Hill, Kevin at Glenfield, Warren Gibson here in Sydney. Hi, Warren. Hi to Natalie Ackmark at Marion Heights, Maria King at Parramatta, Daniel King at Wangaratta, and Pat Pender in the Southern Shire. Scotty Farrugia, hi to you, Scott. Hi to Debbie Lee, Jessica and Blake, the Graham family at Wattle Grove. Hi to Muriel at Katoomba, Kenny Jones at Patso, and Maria Tanya down here in South Nara, and to Ziffo, Peter Ziffo, here locally in Campbelltown. Rodney at Mittagong, hi to you. Hi to Bob and Sue Burkhead, I have in Noosa, Queensland, on the internet listening to the program. Margaret Kirkington and Griffiths, Roy Burke and Tarmor, and Maureen Anderson, and her partner John in Ballarat here in Sydney. So wherever you happen to be here in Sydney, around the world via the internet, lovely to have you on board between 2 and 4 every Monday afternoon right here on the sounds of MacArthur. My lovely lady Bernadette is out there as well, and a real fan of Elvis, and so am I too. And if you're a fan of Elvis and you like this spot, well, here he is. Such an easy question. Why can't I get an answer?

0: Especially in such an easy question. Why can't I get an answer, Bernadette? I hope you enjoyed that. All our Elvis fans out there, what a great number from Elvis from yesteryear. Time, 21 minutes past 3.
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0: Oh, yes. And Mr. Instrumental's out there just waiting for his call, and I have Dave Baby Cortez, and just for you, Mr. Instrumental, Johnny Hayes, listening in the Loftus. Here he is, and a happy old...

0: Well, there we go.
1: Hi, this is Lonnie Lee, and you're listening to Gary Seymour on MacArthur Community Radio, the sounds of MacArthur. Stay tuned because he's got some great music for you.

Well, there was Dire Straits and the Walk of Life, and prior to that, Dave Baby Cortez and the Happy Organ. Now, it was an instrumental spot for us today. Right on 3:30 now, as we open up the birthday book, the celebrity birthday book for the 27th of July. Jerry Van Dyke. Oh, yeah. He was an American actor and comedian, and he was the younger brother of the great Dick Van Dyke. Jerry Van Dyke had a long and successful career, mostly as a character actor in supporting and guest roles on popular television programs. He made his TV acting debut on his brother's show, The Dick Van Dyke Show, with several guest appearances as Rob Petrie's brother, Stacy, from 1989 to 1997, and he played Luther Van Dam in the popular series Coach. Well, Jerry Van Dyke, he passed away January the 5th, 2018, at the age of 86. However, he was born on this day back in 1931. Also in our birthday book today, Nick Reynolds. He was an American folk musician and recording artist. Nick Reynolds, he was one of the founding members of the Kingston Trio. His folk and folk style material captured international attention during the late 50s and early 60s. And he passed away October the 1st, 2008, at the age of 75. Oh, yes, in our birthday book today, Bobby Gentry, American retired singer-songwriter. She was one of the very first female artists in the US to compose and produce her own material. Bobby Gentry rose to international fame in 1967 with her Ode to Billy Joe, and taken from the movie Billy Joe McAllister. Well, the track has spent 4 weeks at number one on the Billboard Hot 100 charts and was third in the Billboard year-end chart of 1967, earning Bobby Gentry the Grammy Awards for Best New Artist and Best Female Pop Vocal Performance in 1968. Bobby Gentry charted 11 singles on Billboard's Hot 100 and 4 singles on the UK and Australian Top 40. Her album Fancy brought her a Grammy nomination for Best Female Pop Vocal Performance. After her first albums, she had a successful run of variety shows in Las Vegas in the late 1970s. Bobby Gentry did lose interest in performing and retired from the music industry. She's still around though. She's 84 years young today, born on this day back in 1942. And finally in our birthday book today, Maureen McGovern. Maureen McGovern, American singer and Broadway actress, well known for her renditions of the songs The Morning After from the 1972 movie The Poseidon Adventure, We May Never Love Like This Again from the towering Inferno in 1974, and her number one Billboard contemporary hit Different Worlds, the theme song from the television series Angie. And Maureen McGovern performed on Broadway in The Pirates of Penzance, Nine, and the Tripany Opera, and also Little Women had quite a good career on stage as well. Maureen McGovern is 77 years old today, born on this day back in 1949. Okay, let's have a listen now to Maureen McGovern on her birthday with We May Never Love Like This Before.

0: Bring my Never Love Like This Again from the movie The Towering Inferno. The voice of Maureen McGavin right there. We have all the very latest worldwide news coming your way again at 4 o'clock and then another brilliant program on this station every Monday between 4 and 7. We have Jules, and he's got a wonderful show, and it's called The Pub Crawl. Some great music, some information on traffic. He's got everything for you. So if you're wanting a good radio show, make sure you listen in. I Do Going Home. It's brilliantly done by Jules Mariani. So stick around for him with his program right after the 4 o'clock news.
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3: Drivers must obey the school zone speed limit of 40 kilometres per hour between the school zone and end school zone signs. 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

find the Surf City, two girls for every boy. Sounds good to me. Jane and Dean. Oh, yeah. Well, that's just about it for me for another day and another week. Trust you've enjoyed the program as much as I've enjoyed presenting it for you today and taking you back in time music-wise. Well, please join me the same time next Monday at 2 when I shall do it all over again for you. News coming up at 4 o'clock and then stand by for Jules and his live program between 4 and 7. Taking me out, Cliff Richard and The Day I Met Marie.

0: Cronulla Sharks, the Dolphins, and in sixth spot, the South Sydney Rabbitohs. Well, it's been a golden day for Australia in the pool at the Commonwealth Games. Lani Pallister, Cam McAvoy, Iona Anderson, and the men's 4x200-metre relay team all winning gold medals. After 3 days of competition, Australia with 39 medals is on top of the table. Aussie golfer Lucas Herbert has continued his unbelievable form, setting a new record for the lowest score at a LIV golf event in the UK. He finished 30 under par to win by 6 shots at the tournament. In motorsport, disappointment for Australia's Oscar Piastri, whose gearbox problems forced him to retire from the Formula One Hungarian Grand Prix, won by his McLaren teammate Lando Norris. Australian Independent Radio News.
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2: Yeah, winding up a beautiful afternoon. It's 17 degrees outside the studio here at the moment. Humidity is at 51% with a slight northerly breeze of 13 kilometres per hour. It looks like we have a beautiful week coming ahead. Tomorrow, after a foggy start, it'll be a beautiful sunny day, topping at 20 degrees. Cool nights, 3 degrees, 3 degrees Wednesday night, 3 degrees Thursday night, and down to 1 degree Friday morning. But sunny, sunny, sunny, no rain until Saturday. At least that's what my computer says.
3: Keeping MacArthur going. It's the sounds of MacArthur update. Traffic update.
2: Yes, it just looks like a lot of vehicles behaving badly out there at the moment. We've got breakdown after breakdown. Moorbank Avenue approaching Newbridge Road at Moorbank. There's a broken down vehicle affecting northbound lanes. Another broken down car at Ryde on Victoria Road at Devlin Street. One of five westbound lanes are currently closed. Cowan, the M1 Pacific Motorway approaching Hawkesbury River Bridge. A broken down truck is causing havoc for vehicles there. And at Granville, the M4 Motorway on ramp from James Roos Drive. There's a broken down truck affecting one of three westbound lanes.
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2: 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Thanks to Gary Seymour, that legend, and his fabulous Gary's Golden Memories program that he puts on here every Monday from 2 till 4 with great music and great information. And before that, Rob Warner from midday until 2 o'clock. You just get it all here this afternoon on a Monday at the Sounds of MacArthur.

Yes, today's theme is time, and they say it waits for no one. It flies when you're having it, and when you're having fun, and it heals all wounds, and every now and then, we'd all love to turn it back. Over the next 3 hours, we're going on a musical journey through the decades with songs about yesterday, today, tomorrow, memories forever, and those unforgettable moments that seem frozen forever in time. You'll hear timeless classics, great Australian favourites, and songs that have become the soundtrack to our lives. So whether you're relaxing at home, out on the road, or listening through the Community Radio Plus app, thanks for spending part of your day here with us. Let's wind back the clock, turn up the radio, and begin 3 hours where time really does fly. This is Time Flies on the Sounds of MacArthur. Let's kick it off with Chicago, with one of their big hits from 1969 off their album Chicago Transit Authority. Does anybody really know what time it is? Yes, it's actually 9 minutes past 4 here on the Sound.

0: You're tuned into The Pub Crawl with Jules Mariani on the Sounds of MacArthur.
1: Yes, it's 14 minutes past 4 o'clock, and I hope that song brings a little bit of sunshine to an otherwise horrible day for Paul Melrose there. Hope you're having a good afternoon anyway, Paul. Now, they say time is the one thing you can never get back. Every one of us gets exactly 86,400 seconds each day, whether you're a millionaire, student, or a retiree. It's what we do with those seconds that makes all the difference. Today's show celebrates songs about yesterday, today, tomorrow, and everything in between.

singer Cyndi Lauper from 1983 off her debut album, She's So Unusual. This is another request. This one goes out to Sam Bordenaro at Eldersley. And Mick and the boys, well, time definitely is on their side.

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3: 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Before wristwatches became common, people relied on church bells, town clocks, and even the position of the sun to tell the time. Today, our phones update the exact second from atomic clocks around the world. We've never been more accurate, and yet most of us still say we're running late. 23 minutes past 4 o'clock.

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1: It's 27 minutes past 4 o'clock here on the Pub Crawl. Today's show featuring time and how important it is in all of our in everyday lives. Deep Purple had a major hit with this song back in 1970 off their album Deep Purple in Rock. Here's the band, Richie Blackmore, Ian Gillan, Roger Glover, John Lord and Ian Paice with Child in Time.

0: It's times like this. It's 25 minutes to 5 o'clock. The Foo Fighters from 2002 off their album One by One.
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0: Off his 1992 album, Dangerous, Michael Jackson. Remember the time. It's 20 to 5 o'clock here on the Sounds of MacArthur. Now, the oldest known mechanical clocks, I don't know if you're aware, they appeared more than 700 years ago. But the world's most accurate atomic clocks of today would lose less than a second in time over billions of years. I don't know how they get to work that out, but that's what they say. Imagine setting your alarm once and just never having to adjust it ever, ever again. For a billion years.
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5: The Sounds of MacArthur.

Yeah, classic time rock here on the pub crawl this afternoon. It's a 4:45 on our show featuring time and all things time related. Now, on this day in music, July 27, in 1958, fans of rock and roll music, believe it or not, they were warned that tuning into music on the car radio could cost you more money. Apparently, researchers from the Esso Gas Company said the rhythm of rock and roll could cause the driver to be foot heavy on the pedal, making them waste fuel. Yeah, I think I could have done a bit more research into that. In 1968, on this day in music, Cass Elliot released her first solo single following the breakup of the Mamas and the Papas. Dream a Little Dream of Me had been around since 1931 and had been recorded by Frank Sinatra, Frankie Lane and many others. But Cass's version would be the most successful when it peaked at number 12 on the US chart and number 11 in the UK. Now, on this day in music in 1974, Wings started a 7-week run at number 1 on the UK album chart with Band on the Run. Although sales were modest initially, its commercial performance was aided by two hit singles being Jet and Band on the Run, the title track, such that it became the top-selling studio album in 1974 in the UK and in Australia, in addition to revitalising McCartney's critical standing. It remains McCartney's most successful album and the most celebrated of his post-Beatles works. In 1976, on this day in music, Bruce Springsteen sued his manager, Mike Appel, for fraud and breach of trust. The case dragged on for over a year, halting Springsteen's career. An out-of-order settlement was reached the following year. I bet it was. In 1976, on this day in music, Tina Turner filed for divorce from her husband, Ike, ending their violent 16-year marriage and successful musical partnership. The relationship had been physically, emotionally, and financially abusive for many, many years. She filed the divorce papers citing irreconcilable differences. Tina wrote in her 2018 memoir, My Love Story, she said, "He used my nose as a punching bag so many times that I could taste blood running down my throat when I sang. Yuck. He broke my jaw and I couldn't remember what it was like not to have a black eye." Yeah, what a life. He wasn't a good man. In 1985, on this day in music, Paul Young went to number 1 on the US singles chart with his version of the Daryl Hall song, Every Time You Go Away. And in 2002, on this day in music, Mariah Carey checked herself into an undisclosed hospital suffering from, quote, extreme exhaustion. The singer cancelled all public appearances, including her headlining appearance on MTV's 20th birthday party. Her record company denied tabloid reports that Carey tried to commit suicide, saying she did have cuts on her body, but the injuries were unintentional after breaking some dishes and glasses. And finally, on this day in 2016 in music, three of Michael Jackson's nephews, Taj, TJ and Tarrell Jackson, filed a $100 million libel lawsuit against Radar Online over stories published that alleged they were sexually abused by their uncle and accepted gifts to cover it up. RadarOnline.com is a website, if you don't know, that focuses on celebrity news, fashion and pop culture. And trash, I think, is suffice to say. It's 12 minutes to 5 o'clock, news, sport and weather coming up. Here's Jim Crochet.

Yeah, Bill Medley and Jennifer Warnes from the film Dirty Dancing in 1984. It's 5 minutes to 5 o'clock. Now, our show today features time and how time seems to fly, not just for me, but for everyone. And have you ever noticed how a great song can transport you back to a particular moment in your life? Scientists say music is closely linked to memory. That's why hearing a favorite song from years ago can instantly remind you where you were, who you were with, and how you felt. Ain't that a fact? Every dad can relate to this song, I think. Cats in the Cradle by Harry Chapin. News coming up next.

0: suffered against North Melbourne, and Rowan Marshall has also had a scan on his back. 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
2: Currently 15 degrees outside the studio here. Humidity is at 58% with slight north-northeasterly winds blowing at 6 kilometres an hour. An otherwise beautiful afternoon. Down to 3 degrees tonight. Tomorrow morning, a foggy start to a sunny day, topping out at 20 degrees. Wednesday, Thursday, Friday, Saturday. Well, no, not Saturday. Thursday, Friday. Wednesday, Thursday, Friday, sunny days with tops of 17 degrees, but very, very cool and chilly nights. A bit of rain coming, looks like, on Saturday.
3: 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It's the Sounds of MacArthur Update. Traffic update.
2: Okay, just one breakdown to report at the moment. Luckily, not too many accidents to tell you about. Cowan M1 Pacific Motorway approaching the Hawkesbury River Bridge. A truck is not behaving. One of three northbound lanes are currently closed, so try and avoid the area if you can. 6 minutes past 5 o'clock on our show, featuring Time with Time Flies. Matchbox 20 off their 1996 debut album, Yourself or Someone Like You. 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

0: You're tuned into the Pub Crawl with Jules Mariani on the Sounds of MacArthur.
1: You certainly are. It's 14 minutes past 5 o'clock. People often say that time flies when you're having fun. It's equally the same for the opposite. It goes so ever so slow when you're not. But the phrase actually dates back centuries, and it's just as true today. Whether it's a holiday, a concert, or simply spending time with family and friends, the best moments always seem to pass the quickest. Ain't that the fact? Here's a beautiful Whitney Houston, gone way too soon, from 1988.

0: song and a powerful voice. This song is nearly 40 years old. It was written and released as a promotional song for the 1988 Summer Olympics in Seoul in South Korea.
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0: It's 20 minutes past 5 o'clock and you're with me, Jules Mariani, on the Pub Crawl, and we're celebrating time today and all things related to that passing thing that seems to affect every single one of us. Now, have you ever wondered why we divide an hour into 60 minutes and a minute into 60 seconds? Well, we can thank the ancient Babylonians who used the numbering system based on 60. God knows why, but more than 4,000 years ago. It's amazing to think that every time we glance at a clock, we're actually following a tradition that began thousands of years before the first radio station was even thought of, let alone went to air. Here's John Farnham from 1988.

Very well have a show without about time without Pink Floyd's classic song from 1973, one of the greatest albums of all time, Dark Side of the Moon. Here is Time, appropriately named. Pub Call Cheerios coming up after this. Stick around.

It's 29 minutes to 6 o'clock, and it's time for the Pub Crawl Cheerios. To Jess, Sam and Beth at Wollstonecraft, hi guys, love you all, and great to catch up with you on the weekend. To my gorgeous wife, Kim at Camden Park, hello there. My family, my brothers Bert, Mario, my sister-in-law Pam, Matthew and Alex, hello guys, hope you're all well. Mark and Monique Smith and their daughter Annie in Gungahlin in the ACT, hello to Ken and Margaret at Bonnyrigg Heights. Big cheerio to David and Kathy Chi from Bosley Park. Colleen McKay at Mornington Peninsula. Sam, Jess and Frank from my band, bandmates I should say, not my band, our band, Oz Rocco. Hi guys, hope you're well. To Caddy Miller at Oran Park. Hello, Caddy. Hi to Jeff at Oakdale, to Paul Melross at Ed's. Hope you're enjoying the afternoon a bit better than your day, mate. Hello to Roy Catanzariti from Fairfield, Dominic and Davina Adabo in Narellan. Cheers to Helen and Danny Courtley at Pitt Town, to Debbie Zorden up there in Foster. Pete Ziffo Zifovich, who's a fellow presenter here at the Sounds of MacArthur every Tuesday evening from 7 till 10. Catch the car park after dark. He puts on a fantastic show, all things automotive and musical. Tom O'Connor from Mittagong. Hi, Tom. Hi to Tony and Frank at Tripodi at Fairfield, to Sandra and Chris Galea at Glenmore Park, to Dom and Dem Tripodi and their children Anthony, Christian and Elizabeth at Middleton Grange, also to the Leonelli family, Matt, Carmen, Liliana and Jimmy at Picnic Point. A really big cheerio to Yvonne Anthony and everyone at Danair's Rainbow Foundation in Canberra, research into childhood brain cancer, doing wonderful work for the whole community. Thank you. To Julianne and Ray James at St. Andrews. Hi to Sean Jones at Fairfield. Hello to Terry at Brownlow Hill. John Rofe from Eldersley. Andrew Jozo from Narellan Vale. Laurie Tumor from Eldersley. Guy Walton from Eldersley. Cole and Narelle Rook at Harrington Grove. Hi to Sam Bordenaro from Eldersley, Angela and Richard Kane from Eldersley. Hi to Alison Barrett, who's way down there in Tasmania in Ravenswood, tunes in on the internet using the app. Hello, Alison, hope you're well. Larry and Adele Jackson at Mount Annan, a bit closer to home. Cheerio to Brett Jones at Warnervale on the Central Coast, to Jenny Taskar from Eskold Park. Hi to Nobby at Ambervale, to Rodney at Mittagong, Tom and Donna Bradley from Gilead. Our fab family, the Oran Park crew. Hi to Kathy and Shania from Ellis Lane, to Pete and Kerry Noble from Jimboomba in southeast Queensland, although they'll be moving before too long. Tony and Rose Martin from Bosley Park. Hi, guys. Steve Lucas and his sisters, his family. His sisters Marilyn, Janice, his mum June and his niece Kylie Story, all up there on the Gold Coast listening each week. Hi, guys. I hope you're all well. Hello to Ellen at Wollongong, to Lloyd and Melinda Kusa from Cordell Heights, to Belle and Rachel from Wollongong, Yasser and Rob from Cobbity. Hi to Chris Lawrence and John down there in Shoalhaven Heads. Might be a bit cool down there for you guys. I hope you're well. Big cheerio to all our first responders, the Fireys, Police and Ambos, who look after us every day of every week of every year. Thank you, guys. Hope you're all well. And girls, I should say. Hi to Pete Fairley and Helen Bett from Harrington Park, Mo Haddad at Oran Park, Nelson Alfonso from Eldersley, Ian Macca McGregor and Lee up there in Armidale. Big cheerio to Donald McKenzie at Coffs Harbour, Claire Deary at Engadine, to Brett Hulley at Appin, to Ross, Roscoe Smith, Alan Fryer, Cole, Frank, Brad, Gary, all my mates who ride bikes in Lycra and tight shorts at Narellan. They won't like me saying that. Well, they don't really. They just like riding their bikes. To Alison Kirkland from Narellan Vale, hi to Max Sender from the Blue Mountains, to Albert at Buxton. Big cheerio to Damien and Donna at Appin, to Rob Metcalf from New Life Bathrooms, to Dewey from Lumia, Diane Jane in Southwest Rocks, Roger from Wentworth Falls, and to Lisa, wonderful Lisa at Bargo. Thank you to all of you guys. I really appreciate your support, and I love hearing from you each week.

0: Yeah, speaking of time, it's 20 to 6 here on the Pub Crawl on our show featuring none other than time. Now, it's often said that photographs capture moments, but music captures feelings. Hear just a few seconds of a favourite song and suddenly you're back at your first dance, your first car, a family holiday, or that concert that you'll never forget. Music really is a time machine, and unlike most machines, this one only needs a pair of ears to get going.
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0: Yeah, we're back home here with some Homegrown from 1982 off their album Nuovo Monte.

Yes, Joe Jackson from 1979. Now, 1 minute doesn't sound like much, does it? After all, it's just 60 seconds. But in that 1 minute, just, you know, tell these swimmers at the Commonwealth Games at the moment, a sprinter or a swimmer can win Olympic or Commonwealth gold. A lifesaver can change someone's life. And a songwriter can come up with a melody for a future classic. Sometimes the smallest moments become the biggest memories. It's 11 minutes to 6 o'clock. From the movie Back to the Future, 1985. Here's Huey Lewis and the News going back in time here on the Sounds of MacArthur.

0: Stay tuned for more of The Pub Crawl with Jules Mariani on The Sounds of MacArthur.
1: Yeah, that was The Zombies from 1968. 6 o'clock news, sport and weather coming up next. We'll round off this hour with Foreigner. It feels like the first time. Hardly.

0: overnight. Tomorrow, after a foggy start, beautiful sunny day, topping out at 20 degrees. Wednesday, sunny, 17. Thursday, sunny, 17. Friday, sunny, 18. Saturday's shower will be coming and clearing.
1: 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It's the Sounds of MacArthur Update. Traffic update.
0: Matchville, Botany Road at Bumbora Point Road. There's a two-car crash. Glendenning, M7 motorway, just past Lamb Street overpass. A broken-down car there is affecting northbound traffic. East Roseville, Babbage Road, approaching Clive Street. Another broken-down vehicle. Northbound lanes are currently closed. One of two are closed. North Sydney, Warringah Freeway, just past Berry Street on-ramp. There's a broken-down bus. One of two northbound lanes there are closed. Roselands, Kendry Road near Morton Street, there's a two-car get-together there. And Berramangra, the Hume Highway near Berramangra Road, there's a hazard, there's debris on the road. So southbound traffic, keep your eyes out and steer clear of it if you can.
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0: Okay, the pub crawl featuring Songs About Time today. We're into the last hour. This song was inspired by David Bowie's Space Oddity, Swedish group Europe. And this one goes out specially to Caddy Miller in Oran Park. I hope you enjoy it, Caddy. It's just for you. This is the pub crawl here on the Sounds of MacArthur.

Yes. Coming up next off his Great American Songbook Volume 2, Rod Stewart, Sir Rod, along with Queen Latifah from 2003, did this beautiful version of a classic song. And this one goes out to my wife, Kim. I hope you enjoy it.

Yes, time is going by and it's definitely flying. We're into our third hour today, 6:15 on the Sounds of MacArthur. Now, most hit songs, you know, run for about 3 to 4 minutes, don't they? That means some of the biggest songs ever written have changed millions of lives in less time than it takes to boil the kettle. Well, I've got a slow kettle. It takes a bit longer. Anyway, 3 minutes, and yet those songs can stay with us forever and ever. Yeah, Cher has tried. She's tried turning back time, just hasn't worked.

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5: Yeah, speaking of time, it's 20 past 6 o'clock. We've got more coming up for you this hour. We've got Bob Dylan, Joe Cocker, the Doobie Brothers, Coldplay, and this one here, which goes out specially to Alan Fryer from Camden Park.
6: It's astounding. Time is fleeting. Madness takes its toll. But listen closely.

0: Stay tuned for more of the Pub Crawl with Jules Mariani on the Sounds of MacArthur.
1: Yeah, did you know long before mobile phones and smartwatches were around, the clock on the kitchen wall, it was the heartbeat of the family home. I know it was at our place. It told us when it was time for breakfast, when Dad came home from work, when the kids went to school, and when everyone gathered for dinner, and when Star Trek was on as well. But that's another thing. Funny how one simple clock could help shape so many family memories. Here's a poet.

0: time we went. It's 25 minutes to 7 o'clock here on the Pub Crawl. Today's show featuring songs relating to time and how it just seems to fly and get away from every one of us. Now, born on this day in music, July 27, in 1930, Scottish session drummer Andy White. Now, he was affectionately christened the Fifth Beatle, as he was best known for replacing Ringo Starr on drums on the Beatles' first single, Love Me Do. White was featured on the American 7-inch single release of the song, which also appeared on the band's debut British album, Please Please Me. He also played on P.S. I Love You, which was the B-side of Love Me Do. White also worked with Chuck Berry, Bill Fury, Herman's Hermits, and Tom Jones. He passed away on the 9th of November 2015, aged 85. In music, born on this day in 1943, Al Ramsey, bassist from American 1960s-era pop and rock group Gary Lewis and the Playboys, who scored the 1965 US number one single, This Diamond Ring, and 11 other US top 40 hits. He died on the 27th of November 1985, aged 42. In 1944, born on this day in music, Robbie Gentry, US singer, songwriter, notable as one of the first female country artists to compose and produce her own material. Gentry rose to international fame with her intriguing Southern Gothic narrative, Ode to Billy Joe, in 1967. Remember that one? The track spent 4 weeks at number one on the Billboard Hot 100 chart and sold over 3 million copies all around the world. Her album, Fancy, brought her a Grammy nomination for Best Female Pop Vocal Performance. Born on this day in music in 1949, Maureen McGovern, singer of the 1973 US number one single, The Morning After, from the movie The Titanic. In 1950, born on this day in music, Michael Vaughan from Paper Lace, who scored the 1974 UK number one single, Billy, Don't Be a Hero, and the 1974 US number one single, The Night Chicago Died. Two great songs, I'll never forget them. Born on this day in music, 1951, American rock and jazz drummer Tris Imboden. His studio session work has included recordings with Neil Diamond, Kenny Loggins, Firefall, Richard Marx, Steve Vai, Roger Daltrey, Chicago, geez, he got around, Chicago, and Crosby, Stills and Nash. And finally, in 1960, born on this day, Australian rock musician Conway Savage from Nick Cave and the Bad Seeds, who have released over 15 studio albums, including the 2013 Australian number one, Push the Sky Away. From 1993, he had a solo career and released 3 albums. Savage underwent medical treatment for a brain tumour in 2017, dying at the age of 58 on the 2nd of September 2018. It's 22 minutes to 7, still a bit more to go on the show. 7 o'clock news, sport and weather coming up, but don't go away.
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0: Yeah, Lisa and Amanda called me from Bargo a bit earlier requesting a song, but unfortunately, girls, I haven't got that song in our library, so I can't give it to you, but I hope this makes up for it. From 1978, Michael McDonald out front of the Doobie Brothers from their 8th studio album, Minute by Minute. We are, after all, talking about time.

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Now, in music, timing is everything. We all know that. Come in too early and it just sounds wrong. Too late sounds wrong as well, and you've just missed the moment. Life can be a bit like that too. Sometimes success isn't just about talent. It's about being, as we say, in the right place at exactly the right time. Speaking of the right time, it's 17 minutes to 7 o'clock. Off their 2003 album, A Rush of Blood to the Head, is Coldplay. Clocks.

At Australian Red Cross Lifeblood, when you take time to give blood, you give time to those who need it most. 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It takes just 10 minutes in the chair, but it could mean a lifetime for those in need. 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Give blood.

0: It's nearly closing time. Semisonic from 1998, off their album Feeling Strangely Fine. Closing time, and it's 7 minutes to 7 o'clock. Now, someone once said, don't count the days, make the days count. It's pretty wise, pretty good motto for life, I think. We can't slow the clock down, although Cher tried, but we can fill every day with good people, good memories, and, of course, great music.
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0: Crawl.
1: Well, we've spent the last 3 hours travelling through yesterday, celebrating today and looking ahead to tomorrow. One thing's for certain, music has a remarkable way of marking the moments in our lives. Every great song becomes a timestamp, reminding us where we were and who we were with. Thanks for spending a little of your time here with us today. Until next week, make every moment count. I'm Jules Mariani, and you've been listening to The Pub Crawl here on 100.3 FM, The Sounds of MacArthur. See you next week, guys.
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3: I'm the foreman. I'm the one says when it's quitting time at Tara.

0: po sa inyong lahat, mga tagapakinig ng Radyo Bayanihan. 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
1: Good morning. 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
1: 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So, ang aking mga kaibigan na taga Blue Mountains, Lura, to be exact, si Doy at Baby, and also to Tito Bob Mendoza of Canlyvale. Roger Estornino, he was a bit disappointed kasi last week, we did not even post anything. Kaya paumanhin, Roger, at shoutout to you for tonight.
0: Wow, nakakataba naman ang puso na na-miss niya talaga tayo, no?
1: Yeah.
0: At syempre naman, gusto kong batiin ang ating avid listener at supporter na ang presidente ng PAMAY, walang iba kundi si Binibining Rona Guzman.
1: Hello, Rona. I hope you're good. Kasi at least, I think Tuesday, every fortnight, meron din siyang recording.
0: Oo nga,
1: so,
0: Youth Amplify.
1: Pagka meron siyang 7:30, umahabol yun.
0: Yes.
1: Anyway, ngayong gabi, meron tayong special na guest na si Mr. Romal Baldonado. So we're gonna get him on the phone very shortly.
0: Uh-oh.
1: And we have got some songs and community announcement na babanggitin natin mamayang konti. Okay ba?
0: Okay.
1: Alright, let's get on with it. So for our first song tonight, Miss B, ito'y pinatugtog na natin yung guest natin si Rick De Vera at si Emma De Vera. Tito Rick and Tita Emma. And this is a very, very nice, really emotional, romantic song called Hanggang. So, dedicated for you and for Mr.

0: Ayan, ngayong gabi naman po, ang like we said, kaninang pagbubukas ng ating programa, meron tayong isang panauhing pangdangal. 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
1: 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So let's start with my my life before coming to Australia.
0: Uh-oh.
1: 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So ako ay isang consultant. Tapos ang aking experience is change management. 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
0: Wow.
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1: 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So, nag-aaral pa ako sa TAFE noon.
0: I know.
1: At doon tayo nagkakilala. Uh-huh. At gumawa pa ako ng short documentary noon eh.
0: Oo nga. Oh, talking about that one. So, segue ko naman yan para sa akin. Nung una tayo nagkakilala, you were like doing a first directorial job. And not only that, I think it was your story, you're the script writer and everything. And I think nag-aaral ka doon sa afters. Can you tell us about paano ka naging, how did the filmmaking become part of your life, become part of your passion?
1: So sinabi ko na nga, no, mga 1999-2000, basically sabi ko, gusto ko talaga i-pursue yung filmmaking. So talagang career shift yon. So I actually studied at Tate North Sydney muna. Nag-diploma ako in film and TV. Nag-specialize ako into editing. Took a long story short, mga 2000 to 2003 yun. And then pag 2003, nag-apply ako sa film school, sa AFTERS.
0: Yes.
1: Yung Film, TV and Radio School. At nakapasok din ako doon for master's. Mahirap pumasok doon eh. 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And noong 2002, at alam mo to Charles, meron ako nakuha ang grant sa Metro Screen na gumawa ng short documentary. At meron, ang pinitch kong documentary noon is Nina, which is mga 12 minutes lang siya. It's a documentary about a transgender Filipino migrant in Australia. And yung displacement niya and loneliness sa kanyang buhay living in Australia. And kasama ka pa nga sa production, kasama ka pa nga sa editing nung in-edit yung short documentary.
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1: 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Actually, 15 songs. Ang isang pinakagusto kong song, most of it are love songs.
0: Yes.
1: Pero ang pinakamagandang love song na gusto ko is We Meet Again.
0: We Meet Again. Yeah. So, patutugtugin natin yan. Alang-alang sa dedicated to our good friend, Rolmar. We Meet Again.
2: Yeah.
1: Yes. Yes.

0: Wow! 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Congratulations!
1: Yes, congratulations. Umiiyak kami ni Miss B.
0: Ganda talaga. 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
1: Ayun.
0: Ayun.
1: So, Rolmar, what do you have to say about this?
2: Well, love song siya. Mostly kasi lyricist ako at saka writer. So, I'm also, I write poems as well. So, this was a good opportunity for this musical to convert some of my ideas, my poetry, into songs. So ito yung isang song, We Meet Again, na nasa Moromoro musical. 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
1: Ganun pala.
0: Pero about the production, ano nag-inspire sa'yo? 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
2: Okay, so basically, let's just backtrack to yung ginawa ko yung Nina. So yung ginawa ko yung Nina, no, ginawa ko siya dati, ang background ko talaga is filmmaking. So yung Nina, because of Nina, naka-direct din ako ng isang short drama called Two Nights sa film school sa Afters.

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Pagalopola hea tiki matoluosi, pagawai ki Filipe ahonai, ahongofo, ko hingo hako, ko Antelus, oni molisi, ko nopo e Sydney, Australia. Good evening and welcome to family, friends, and general listeners that are tuning in to the Lau, Niue, and the sounds of MacArthur here in Campbelltown. Hope you guys all had a lovely weekend, and yes, as usual, Charles is not back yet from the Filipino show before me, but I'm sure he'll be back next week. Pakoe to you, Charles, and hope you're doing well. And pakalopalahi atu to Dwayne, Kelsey and Ryan, and Dazelle and Carson in Okanlana. Hope you guys are doing well. That is my kid. Pakalopalahi atu to whānau. Family in Melbourne, I hope you guys are all doing well as well. We have a lot to do this evening, and yes, we are going through quite a few background stuff in regards to Heritage, New South Rugby League, in regards to our new year, hopefully, potentially, Gala Day coming up in September. Yes, and we have our South Pacific Games, and then we also have our Harmony Nines in October. But yeah, it's been a very sporting weekends with the ladies and the men's, and a lot of the younger generations that are playing the rugby league, and also the playing the touch and the union. So I hope everyone that's the social sportings, I hope you guys are all enjoying it very well and having fun. And coming up next, we have our Lelongok first coming up, and then we have some BCN news, and then we've got some Tutala from Homeland and Okanlana as well. So in the meantime, we're just going to get straight into our Lelongok, and I hope you enjoy it. Pukui lahi! Shoo!

Scarlet Flyer to and warm greetings to those joining us on Pacifica TV. Here's our news bulletin for tonight. The Inuit team has officially arrived at the 2026 Commonwealth Games and is now preparing to represent the nation across several sporting events. Niue's campaign got underway with Lawn Bowls player Stanley Tafatu, who competed in the men's singles competition. Despite a determined performance, Tafatu was defeated in his opening match. His effort, however, reflected the pride and commitment of Team Niue on the international stage. The entire Niue delegations also proudly took part in the spectacular Commonwealth Games opening ceremony, joining thousands of athletes from across the Commonwealth in celebrating sports, friendship and unity. With the opening festivities now complete, Team Niue's athletes are focused on their upcoming competitions and are ready to begin their campaigns. Officials say the team is in good spirit and looking forward to showcasing the talent and determination of the people of Niue. The people of Niue are encouraged to support and cheer on the nation's athletes as they compete over the coming days. We wish Team Niue every success at the 2026 Commonwealth Games. Niue is one step closer to achieving its renewable energy goals following the soft launch of the Phase 2 Renewable Energy Project, a major infrastructure investment valued at 20 million New Zealand dollars. The project is funded by the Government of New Zealand and expected to enable renewable energy to provide up to 80% of Niue's electricity, significantly reducing the country's dependence on diesel-powered generators. Today's ceremony was held at the Hikuwhenua Solar Farm, where government officials, representatives from the New Zealand Ministry of Foreign Affairs and Trade, Niue Power Corporation, and invited guests gathered to mark the occasion. The second phase of the renewable energy project expands Niue's

0: solar generation capacity and strengthen the island's electricity network. Acting Prime Minister Honorable Sinhemana Heko says Niue has achieved a milestone with the solar farm.
1: Today marks a significant milestone for Niue as we celebrate the soft launch of the Niue Renewable Energy Project, a cornerstone investment in our journey towards a cleaner, more reliable and more affordable energy future. This achievement reflects the strength of our enduring partnership with New Zealand, whose investment of $20.5 million has helped make this vision a reality. On behalf of the government and of the people of Niue, I extend our sincere gratitude to the government and people of New Zealand for their confidence in our future and their steadfast support of our development aspirations.
0: Acting Prime Minister also says the project is much more than an investment for Niue.
1: It represents a transformational step towards greater energy security and sustainability for our nation. By increasing the use of our renewable energy and reducing our dependence on imported diesel, we are lowering our environmental footprint while building a more resilient energy system for future generations. And this investment also advances Niue's commitments under the Paris Agreement and our nationally determined contributions, or our NDCs. This demonstrates that even a small island nation can play a meaningful role in addressing the global challenge of climate change.
0: MFET Deputy Secretary for the Pacific and Development Group, Ms. Benedict Kavanagh, says the completion of the project will provide lasting benefits for the people of Niue.
2: The completion of this renewable energy project could not come soon enough. As global fuel supply chains face ongoing disruption and accelerated costs due to the situation in the Strait of Hormuz, this project will strengthen energy security, reduce reliance on imported fuel, and deliver lasting benefits for the people of Niue. Important too are the significant environmental benefits the project will deliver. This includes reduced emissions and grid distribution and system upgrades, leading to a more resilient energy system to respond to climate impacts, including weather events, which are unfortunately only increasing in frequency. You should also be proud that Niue is leading the way across the region. Pacific counterparts are paying close attention to this project and considering how they might be able to do something similar at home.
0: Once fully operational, the project is expected to reduce diesel consumption, lower carbon emission, improved energy security, and help protect Niue from fluctuations in global fuel prices.
3: At the tail end of our testing right now, and everything's run smoothly, it has reduced the diesel significantly for the week, so which is, it's good signs, early doors.
0: William Langslow, project manager, says the project ran smoothly without any major problems and is in discussion with government for ongoing assistance.
3: Looking at the final completion of the project, it's 10 out of 10. Like it's run smoothly, and the install itself is one of the best ones I've ever seen. Currently in the process with negotiations with Clinton Department of Utilities about ongoing maintenance and help assistance for this project. I have a lot of praise for the team that was with me on this project: Bourne, Pele, Rico, Christian, the Sparkies, and I couldn't ask for a better workforce. You know, they put in long hours when needed, and they were happy to get their hands dirty and ripping.
0: The investment also demonstrates the strong partnership between the governments of Niue and New Zealand in supporting climate resilience and sustainable development.
2: There is another groundbreaking element to this project. Sunagai has provided a science, technology, engineering and mathematics education program focused on renewable energy to both Niue Primary School and High School. Two tertiary scholarships were also funded by New Zealand's Manaaki Scholarship Program. Our scholars were Marina Tongiano and Fenens Talangi. Both are here today and will receive their certificates shortly. This education component has shown how practical renewable energy projects can also build skills, create career pathways, and support sustainable development outcomes. Ongoing stewardship of this infrastructure program will be essential to ensure it is able to deliver benefits for the people of Niue for decades to come. New Zealand will provide ongoing support to the government of Niue as MPC adapt and integrate the new system.
0: The 60-plus survey has now been completed and is awaiting final collation and reporting of the findings. The findings will inform decisions about enabling better living and opportunities for the elderly on the island who are 60 years and over. The initiative is funded by the Asian Development Bank, who will also be donating $9 million to go towards the care of 60-plus individuals on the island. The survey team of 10 set out to interview about 200 elderly on the island. BCNU spoke with Mr. Daniel Makaia from the Project Management Coordination Unit, who says the survey was to gain a clear understanding of the areas that need the support of the ADB funding. The preliminary results indicate the need for strengthening support for those that are living in the villages so that they do not need to always visit the hospital. They are also looking at building a gathering place for those who are not physically impaired. Daniel says future talks will include eligibility of overseas Niue elderly who are planning to permanently retire in Niue. Daniel says they are looking ahead to September to complete the report and also welcome the ADB team back for the formal presentation of the $9 million funding. Earlier today, Kiwi Bank and the Niue Development Bank have signed a new agreement with the Niue government that will see new savings products added to the current services.
4: The new products are the Kiwi Bank Term Deposits and Notice Saver Accounts. In a statement provided to BCN News by CEO of Niue Development Bank, Jesse Currie-Slow, he sees NDB as the agent for Kiwi Bank on the island, continues to explore more opportunities for island residents to improve financial futures and understanding. He says Kiwi Bank is committed to Niue and this broadening and strengthening of the agreement further enhances what can be offered on the island. The new savings products will help families and individuals with better financial planning for future aspirations, such as in education and retirement and other important goals for the future.
0: The Niue Health Department hosted a public consultation for the development of Niue's research ethics framework yesterday. The research will be broad enough to encompass other research areas in addition to health research.
4: BC News spoke with Associate Professor Monique Jonas of the University of Auckland, who says the ethics framework will outline provisions that will ensure any research about Niue will be more beneficial to Niueans.
5: We know that research happens on Niue, and there are opportunities to make sure that the research that's done here on the island is really driven by the people of Niue, that it fits with Niue's values and culture, that it sits with Niue's priorities and it really serves Niue. So that's what this project is about, trying to set up a process for making sure that research here on the island is actually good for the island and it's what Niue wants.
4: Yesterday's public consultation was an opportunity for key stakeholders to share their ideas that will contribute towards shaping Niue's first research ethics framework.
5: Yesterday, we were lucky to meet with members of the Ekklesia Church in the morning, and then we met with a great group of people in Niue, stakeholders from a range of different parts of the island and who work in different areas to really discuss what setting up a research ethics committee might look like in Niue. So we were thinking about how a committee would work, what its values would be, what we needed to consider, and what kind of research would be looked at by a research ethics committee. So what we have in mind is a committee that would decide whether research happens on the island and can set conditions about what has to happen if research is going to be done.
4: The team aims to form a committee to oversee the workings of the ethics framework and to finalise and receive ratification from the Niue government in October this year.
5: Over the week, we have learnt so much from the people that we've spoken to, and our next steps really are to incorporate all those learnings into a proposal. And we'll go back out to the stakeholders to make sure that what we've taken is what they intended, and that we are thinking through the right things. Once we feel like we have captured all the things that Niue cares about, then we will prepare a paper for Cabinet. And we're planning, we're hoping that we will be able to have an ethics framework in place that has Niuean values right at its heart, that has a way of the committee operating all established and transparent, and that the committee will be able to start working in October.
4: The framework should ensure research methods and the use of the data will benefit the people of Niue, as well as protect the integrity of Niue knowledge.
5: There's lots of opportunities that can come from research. And the real challenge that all countries face at the moment, actually, is making sure that the research that happens in their community benefits their community. So that's the key concern, that the people of Niue are protected, that what they're promised from research is what happens, that there's a fair sharing of the benefits of research and the burdens that come from research. So those are the things that we're really looking to secure for Niue.
0: The Seventh-day Adventist has signed a memorandum of understanding with the Niue Health Department for a health initiative called 10,000 Toes. The church follows the work of Christ to bring health and nutrition advice to the communities of Niue. Here's that story.
4: In Matthew chapter 9, verse 35, Jesus went through all the towns and villages, teaching in their synagogues, proclaiming the good news of the kingdom and healing every disease and sickness. The MOU was signed by Pastor Mavini Kofononga, the Vice President of the SDA Church in the South Pacific region, and the Director of the Niue Health Department, Ms. Minerva Igimo. BCNU spoke with Mrs. Adrielle Carrasco, the Director of Adventist Health, who says the protocols within the MOU protects the people of Niue, the government of Niue, and the church, as well as set out the scope of what the church can and cannot do.
6: So it really is an agreement of how we are going to be conducting our services in the community, what are our limitations, boundaries, or you know, how do we overcome challenges if we meet them, where the information is stored, how we collect information, and also, as importantly, how we interact with the people of.
4: The program called 10,000 Toes came about from leadership talks at their headquarters in Australia some 8 years ago, which was based on the experiences of a well-known surgeon in the Solomon Islands who was conducting many amputations of toes due to type 2 diabetes.
6: It is a little bit of a play on how do we stop the spread of diabetes across the South Pacific? How do we limit the amount of amputations that we are seeing due to this? So we are wanting to save at least 10,000 toes is where it came from. And so the objective of the initiative is, number one, connect with the people. Number two, support them in making changes to their lifestyle in order for them to live great lives, and number three, help them to thrive. And so that's where it was born. It is now across 13 countries in the South Pacific. It has gained an award from the World Health Organization for the work it is doing, and it is just been launched here in Niue in May. So we're really happy, myself being a Niuean, is awesome. So it sits in the church, as comes under what we call our health ministries arm of the church, big arm of the church. And so for me, I work in Adventist Health Ministries. And so part of what I do within the South Pacific is I help with the 10,000 Toes campaign.
4: The program sits within the health ministry's arm of the church, and Adriel is part of implementing the program within the wider South Pacific.
6: We, as part of an NGO, the church, we are an NGO, we will be going out into community, and in fact anywhere where we will be running a health expo, which is community health assessments, or anywhere where our people may even be going door to door in some of the villages. And I need to point out, we will be working in conjunction with the leaders of the villages as well. So everything we do isn't just on our own, it has to be in partnership, not just with the health department, which we have the MOU, which allows us to do this, but also with all of our leaders and elders within our different villages across the Motu. So we work in conjunction and alongside our local health leaders and our local health department. So accessing it, very easy. Once you see that we're running something, come along. We'll be really happy to see you.
0: The village of Alofi South held their annual show day last Saturday. The village put out mini stalls to cater for the many locals and visitors from overseas who attended the show day.
4: Alofi South was very prepared to host, offering food throughout the day. There were plenty on offer and on display, from cooked food to local crops, handcrafts and carvings. The show opened with speeches from local politicians and the New Zealand High Commission, and ended with cultural dancing by the people of the village.

0: NBCN will be showing the coverage of the Alofi South Village Show Day this Saturday evening at 8 o'clock. You'll be watching the coverage on Channel 1 on your TV channels. And that's our news bulletin for tonight. Losana Soniholo, good evening.
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1: Hukawelahi ke tutala ia, and thank you for all the news from the New Year, from Homeland and also from Okalana. Hukawelahi to you all. Okay, so we got about another 4 minutes left to the hour of nine. And yes, I'll definitely be back next week. And I love sharing all the news and all the lolongos. And every week I always try and get out to family and friends to let me know if they want a lolongo that they want me to play for them. It's not always easy to find the appropriate one, but I love playing all the new air lolongos, and I love listening to all the new air news that's happening in Okalana and some of the stuff that's happening here in Australia, and especially back home in New Air. But the main thing is being here every Monday evening for the last 16 years, which I've been very happy and been very proud of to be here, just to represent Lao New Air and the sounds of MacArthur. And I've always enjoyed just being here to share all the New Air lolongos as well. So we've got our last one coming up now from Glenn Jackson, and hope to see you guys all next week. So the best I can say, Goelahi ke Filibea, to Filibea ke pahi tapu kahau, ke manuena, manuene po. Shoo!

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2: 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The Crown has made it clear. 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
1: I don't care for city life. 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Can't wear overalls no more. 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Miss the boys at the general store. I want to go back to the farm. Sure miss fishing in old Mud Creek. 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Now I feel like a mouse. 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She weren't like that on the farm. Don't get milk from cows no more. Comes in a bottle, right to the door. You know, I ain't had a good saddle sore since I left my home on the farm. I'm a little older, but a whole lot wiser. My wife calls me a cheap old miser. Miss that smell of fertilizer that we had back on the farm. She just jabbers on the phone, talking about what the neighbors own. 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
4: For years we had an aspidistra in a flower pot on the whatnot near the hat stand in the hall. It didn't seem to grow till one day our brother Joe had a notion that he'd make it strong and tall. So he's crossed it with an acorn from an oak tree and he's planted it against the garden wall. It shot up like a rocket till it nearly touched the sky. It's the biggest aspidistra in the world. We couldn't see the top of it, it got so blooming high. It's the biggest aspidistra in the world. When Father's had a skinful at his pub, the bunch of grapes, he doesn't go all fighting mad and getting into scrapes. You'll find him in his bearskin playing Tarzan of the Apes up the biggest aspidistra in the world. We have to get it watered by the local fire brigade, so they've put the water rates up half a crown. The roots stop up the drains, grow along the country lanes, and they come up half a mile outside the town. Once we hired the Crystal Palace for a not

up the biggest aspidistrin in the world. 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

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Well, you left me anyhow, and then the days got worse and worse, and now you see I've gone completely out of my mind. And the coming

was a joke, and so you laughed. You laughed when I had said that losing you would make me flip my lid. Right? You know you laughed. I heard you laugh. You laughed, you laughed, and laughed, and then you left. But now you know I'm utterly mad. And they're coming to

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years I've lived right here, and only one man come by. 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
1: You know, every now and then I think you might like to hear something from us. Nice and easy. 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

And good morning, and lovely to have your company. I'm Robert Warner, and this is MacArthur Country through until midday today. On the show today, I've got some new and classic country and my special segment, and you, of course, if you would like a request, 4625-2768, or you can send messages through Facebook. Okay, well, I opened the show today with Doug Ashdown and Remember My Life from his album No Cheap Grace from 1995. Well, this next track is a special track going out to Michael Moy. Michael, thank you very much for listening each week. I certainly appreciate it. And Michael is certainly into trains, and he volunteers out at the Railway Museum out at Thirlmere, plus on they do trips. Well, Michael, here's a song I promised you. It's by a group called Chilora Junction, which is Ray King and Ron Russell. It was from 1987, and it's the story of, yes, 3801.

Trucks and road trains taken over. The drover's been pushed out and the old tracks are seldom used anymore. This song is dedicated to the drovers of yesterday and today, and to the last of the great droving stock routes, the Georgina, which begins at Lake Nash near Mount Isa and ends near Burke in Western New South Wales.

0: Yeah, Slim Dusty and Georgina's Son from his album Ringer from the Top End from 1993. It's coming up to 20 minutes past nine now here on the Sounds of MacArthur.
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4: And a welcome back to MacArthur Country. Well, Johnny Cash and Tom T. Hall, and a track called The Last of the Drifters from an album called Water from the Wells of Home from 1988.

Yeah, Tony Smith and a track called Dirt Kids from his album Stir the Embers, which was released in 2021. And before that, the last of the Drifters, Johnny Cash and Tom T. Hall from an album called Water from the Wells of Home from 1988. It's 28 minutes past nine now here on the Sounds of MacArthur. Don't forget, if you would like a request, 4625-2768, or you can put a message up on Facebook. Irene from Beecroft. Irene, thank you very much for your request. You would like to hear Count Your Blessings, and that's from the London Fox Singers, and they had an album out called Hymn Styles Country Church from the year 2000. It Takes a Lot of Tenderness, Slim Whitman from 1972, and Burning Bridges, which was the theme from the movie Kelly's Heroes, which starred Clint Eastwood. But this is the instrumental, and it's by Lalo Schifrin and the Mike Curb Congregation from 1970.

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4: And welcome back to MacArthur Country. It's 19 minutes to 10 o'clock. Well, Jeff out there at Oakdale, Jeffrey, thank you very much for your request. You would like to hear Easy Lovin' by Freddie Hart. And that was from a 1971 album called California Grapevine. My Shoes Keep Walking Back to You, Gina Jeffries featuring Lee Kernaghan from her album The Flame from 1994. One's on the Way, Loretta Lynn, the title track of her album from 1972. And Would You Lay With Me in a Field of Stone, Tanya Tucker, the title track of her album from 1974. Thank you, Jeff. Thank you for your request.

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3: The sounds of MacArthur.

Yeah, Tanya Tucker, would you lay with me in a field of stone? 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Gina Jeffries, My Shoes Keep Walking Back to You. And Freddie Hart and Easy Lovin'. Actually going out to Jeff at Oakdale. Thank you, Jeff. It's 8 minutes to 10 now here on the Sounds of MacArthur. Well, Kevin from Mulgoa. Kevin, thank you very much for your request. You would like to hear Down at Charlie Gray, Slim Dusty, from his album People and Places from 1964. Have you seen this man, Skeeter Davis, from his album, from her album, I'll Sing You a Song, and Harmonize 2 from 1959. And True Blue, John Williamson, from his album True Blue from 1982. Thank you, Kevin.